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Variety of epic proportions. Your biggest variety is on the loose.

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6: There's a good chance of showers tonight as the temperature dips to 17 degrees. A mix of sun and cloud tomorrow, the high 29. A chance of showers overnight and right through Sunday. The Wednesday night low 18, Thursday's high 30.
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5: There's a good chance of showers tonight as the temperature dips to 17 degrees. A mix of sun and cloud tomorrow, the high 29. A chance of showers overnight and right through Sunday, the Wednesday night low 18, Thursday's high 30.

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Yeah, when I walk on by, girls be looking like Debbie Fly. 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Yeah, this is how I roll. Animal print pants out control. 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
4: It will help with that dopamine hit.
5: There's a good chance of showers tonight as the temperature dips to 17 degrees. A mix of sun and cloud tomorrow, the high 29. A chance of showers overnight and right through Sunday. The Wednesday night low 18, Thursday's high 30.
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10: There's a good chance of showers tonight as the temperature dips to 17 degrees. A mix of sun and cloud tomorrow, the high 29. A chance of showers overnight and right through Sunday, the Wednesday night low 18, Thursday's high 30.

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3: There's a good chance of showers tonight as the temperature dips to 17 degrees. A mix of sun and cloud tomorrow, the high 29. A chance of showers overnight and right through Sunday. The Wednesday night low 18, Thursday's high 30.
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3: There's a good chance of showers tonight as the temperature dips to 17 degrees. A mix of sun and cloud tomorrow, the high 29. A chance of showers overnight and right through Sunday. The Wednesday night low 18, Thursday's high 30.
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4: There's a good chance of showers tonight as the temperature dips to 17 degrees. A mix of sun and cloud tomorrow, the high 29. A chance of showers overnight and right through Sunday. The Wednesday night low 18, Thursday's high 30.
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2: There's a good chance of showers tonight as the temperature dips to 17 degrees. A mix of sun and cloud tomorrow, the high 29. A chance of showers overnight and right through Sunday. The Wednesday night low 18, Thursday's high 30.
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1: Good morning, I'm Tim Rout. An OPP officer is being killed on duty in a rural area near Hearst. The force says 2.5-year veteran Constable Taran Bali was part of an investigation in Kendall Township, southeast of Hearst, at noon hour yesterday. All the OPP is saying is that the officer was seriously injured and died at the scene. There is a suspect in custody. Bali was assigned to the Dufferin Detachment, but was on deployment with the James Bay Detachment. While the investigation proceeds, anyone with information is asked to call the OPP or Crime Stoppers. The mayor of Kappus Casing says the town will do all they can to assist the Veterinarian Recruitment Committee to get services for the community. Dave Plourd says he met with Dr. Ramasurian and Dr. Susan Ramkumar recently to discuss these services and their plans to retire. The doctors announced on Monday night they will close their office at the end of August after 36 years.
2: Just like healthcare recruitment or veterinary recruitment is just another way of trying to establish veterinarians in the north. I think NOSM has it right. We have to start graduating our own. Understand that NOSM is bringing in a course here in Ontario.
1: Plourd says times have changed and doctors as well as veterinarians don't want to work 24 hours anymore. So it's important to recruit more than just one or two to the community. And the OPP are continuing to investigate a fatal accident between a transport and passenger vehicle that closed Highway 11 west of Hearst for nearly 18 hours yesterday. Police, the Geraldton Fire Department, and paramedics responded to the accident around 6:45 a.m. near the Pagawa River Bridge between Long Lac and Highway 631. A 54-year-old passenger vehicle driver from Geraldton was pronounced dead at the scene, while a passenger was transported to hospital with non-life-threatening injuries. The transport driver was treated at the scene for minor injuries. Lastly, lightning is an ever-present threat. It can start forest fires. But it's not a big concern for Timmins 9, the huge fire north of Gogamba and south of Timmins. MNR Fire Information Officer Evan Lizotte says that's because so much has already burned. Timmins 9 is not growing, but it's still not considered to be under control. Lizotte says three new pieces of firefighting equipment have joined the fight.
3: A total of 15 Ontario Fire Ranger crews, a 20-person incident management team, 7 pieces of heavy equipment, and 5 helicopters are currently dedicated to this fire.
1: Two of the helicopters are dropping water on the blaze. And of the other two fires in the general vicinity, Timmins 12 is under control at only half a hectare, and Timmins 13 was spotted Monday afternoon and is being held at 1.7 hectares. For these stories and more, go to MyCapHearstNow.com.
4: Moose FM weather. There is a yellow heat warning in effect for our region today and tomorrow, with temperatures expected near 30 during the day, 18 at night. Take precautions, stay hydrated, wear a hat and sunglasses. Mainly cloudy, hot today, a high near 29, going to feel like 36. Cloudy, slight chance of rain tonight, a low near 16. Sun and cloud tomorrow, a high of 30, a low near 15. And the outlook for the weekend, cloudy, strong probability of some rain, and temperatures near a cooler 21. Right now, under a foggy sky, 16 in Kappus Casing and in Hearst.
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0: one of the big supergroups from the 1980s. 38 Special, Teacher, Teacher. 100.9, 94.5, Moose FM, Campus Casing, and Hearst Biggest Variety. Good morning, 6:12 on your Wednesday morning. I'm Dennis J. Puska. Great to have you with us. 17 degrees across our region under a very foggy sky. Yes, driving into work this morning, a little bit of an adventure. I remember when I went outside this morning to look at my car and start things up, I could not believe how foggy it was. And as I said, driving into work, a little bit of an adventure, so be careful as you make your way through town this morning. That is for sure. Now, we also have today, friends, is a yellow heat warning that is in effect for our region. Temperatures expected around the 30-degree mark today as well as tomorrow. At night, it's only going to get down to about 18 degrees, so that means take precautions. Keep track of seniors and elderly and those who might not have access to air conditioning. That is a good way to go. And if you're outside for any extended period of time, maybe you're doing some yard work or just out and about, make sure you stay hydrated, drink plenty of water, and also wear protective eyewear like sunglasses. That's a good call too, and a hat. And now they're calling for things to cool down by the weekend with some rain. Yeah, I do hope so. That'll make things feel so much better. But as the old saying goes, and the way the weather has been changing so much lately, not sure what to expect. I believe that rain and the cooler temperatures are coming when we actually have it and start to feel it.
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0: Well, why is the devil inside? Because it's too humid outside. I guess that's why he wanted to be inside. NXS 100.9, 94.5, Moose FM, Campus Casing, and Hearst's biggest variety. Good morning, 6:22, about 8 minutes away for a check of news and weather with Tim Rout at the bottom of the hour in the MyCatPersonnel.com newsroom. Tim Rout is back from vacation. That is great to see. A reminder, sign up for news alerts that are delivered to your inbox so you're up to date of what's going on across our region. We've got it all at MyCatPersonnel.com. Well, the countdown is on to Festival Saint-Jean. That'll take place next weekend, Father's Day weekend, in Campus Casing over at the Centre de la Loisir, not far from here. We're hearing that tickets are about 75% sold, so you better get yours today at saintjeancap.com. Now, we've got a story on our website at mycatpersonnel.com all about the event, including that student rally they have on the Friday where the kids parade down to the Centre de la Loisir. They raise the Francophone flag, and the kids get a chance to celebrate their Francophone heritage, and then they listen to a concert. How amazing is that? But I'll be down there on Friday night for a video and have some fun at the Saint-Jean Festival. Looking forward to that, and we'll be hearing from Andy Dacia on our program next week for excerpts of an interview I did with him last week all about the festival. So looking forward to that again. Festival Saint-Jean next weekend in Campus Casing. Further details at Festival Saint-Jean Cap, Saint-Jean Cap. Yeah, I'll get it right. SaintJeanCap.com.
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0: Moose FM weather, there is a yellow heat warning in effect for our region today and tomorrow, with temperatures expected near 30 during the day, 18 at night. Take precautions, stay hydrated, wear a hat and sunglasses. Mainly cloudy, hot today, a high near 29, gonna feel like 36. Cloudy, slight chance of rain tonight, a low near 16. Sun and cloud tomorrow, a high of 30, a low near 15. And the outlook for the weekend, cloudy, strong probability of some rain, and temperatures near a cooler 21. Right now, under a foggy sky, 16 in Campus Casing and in Hearst.
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1: Good morning, I'm Tim Rout. An OPP officer is being killed on duty in a rural area near Hearst. The force says 2.5-year veteran Constable Taran Bali was part of an investigation in Kendall Township, southeast of Hearst, at noon hour yesterday. All the OPP is saying is that the officer was seriously injured and died at the scene. There is a suspect in custody. Bali was assigned to the Dufferin Detachment, but was on deployment with the James Bay Detachment. While the investigation proceeds, anyone with information is asked to call the OPP or Crime Stoppers. The mayor of Kappus Casing says the town will do all they can to assist the Veterinarian Recruitment Committee to get services for the community. Dave Plourd says he met with Dr. Ramasurian and Dr. Susan Ramkumar recently to discuss these services and their plans to retire. The doctors announced on Monday night they will close their office at the end of August after 36 years.
2: Just like healthcare recruitment or veterinary recruitment is just another way of trying to establish veterinarians in the north. I think NOSM has it right. We have to start graduating our own. Understand that NOSM is bringing in a course here in Ontario.
1: Plourd says times have changed and doctors as well as veterinarians don't want to work 24 hours anymore. So it's important to recruit more than just one or two to the community. And the OPP are continuing to investigate a fatal accident between a transport and passenger vehicle that closed Highway 11 west of Hearst for nearly 18 hours yesterday. Police, the Geraldton Fire Department, and paramedics responded to the accident around 6:45 a.m. near the Pagawa River Bridge between Long Lac and Highway 631. A 54-year-old passenger vehicle driver from Geraldton was pronounced dead at the scene, while a passenger was transported to hospital with non-life-threatening injuries. The transport driver was treated at the scene for minor injuries. Lastly, lightning is an ever-present threat. It can start forest fires. But it's not a big concern for Timmins 9, the huge fire north of Gogamba and south of Timmins. MNR Fire Information Officer Evan Lizotte says that's because so much has already burned. Timmins 9 is not growing, but it's still not considered to be under control. Lizotte says three new pieces of firefighting equipment have joined the fight.
3: A total of 15 Ontario Fire Ranger crews, a 20-person incident management team, 7 pieces of heavy equipment, and 5 helicopters are currently dedicated to this fire.
1: Two of the helicopters are dropping water on the blaze, and of the other two fires in the general vicinity, Timmins 12 is under control at only half a hectare, and Timmins 13 was spotted Monday afternoon and is being held at 1.7 hectares. For these stories and more, go to MyCapHearstNow.com.
4: Moose FM weather. There is a yellow heat warning in effect for our region today and tomorrow, with temperatures expected near 30 during the day, 18 at night. Take precautions, stay hydrated, wear a hat and sunglasses. Mainly cloudy, hot today, a high near 29, gonna feel like 36. Cloudy, slight chance of rain tonight, a low near 16. Sun and cloud tomorrow, high of 30, a low near 15. And the outlook for the weekend, cloudy, strong probability of some rain, and temperatures near a cooler 21. Right now, under a foggy sky, 16 in Kappus Casing and in Hearst.
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0: Well, he is going to be one of the acts featured in the opening concert of the World Cup of Soccer that I understand is taking place tonight in Toronto. And they've got Wyclef Jean and a whole bunch of other people involved in that. That, of course, is Bryan Adams and Baby One You're Gone, 100.9, 94.5, Moose FM, Campus Casing, and Hearst Biggest Variety. Good morning. 6:41 on your Wednesday, 16 degrees across our region under still a bit of a foggy sky. Things slowly starting to clear up. We do have that heat warning in effect for today. Temperature is supposed to be right around the 30-degree mark, down to about 16 for tonight. But with the humidity today, we could see right around temperatures almost at about 35 or 36. So be careful of that. 30 again tomorrow, and then maybe some cool temperatures happening for the weekend. We'll believe it when we see it. Well, last night, the Carolina Hurricanes evened up that best-of-7 NHL Stanley Cup Final with that big win over the Las Vegas Golden Knights, and the Hurricanes took it to the Knights in the first period, and then again what's happened in all the series, the Knights came back in the second period to pull even, but then Carolina pulled away in the third, and Brandon Bussey, his first win in net in the NHL Stanley Cup playoffs, having known Brandon from my days of in Amarillo, and he was our junior goaltender. Great to see him post that win last night. That was awesome to see, but that series now shifts back to Carolina, and I believe it's either going to be Thursday or Friday with game number 5 of that series. So I guess we shouldn't expect that series to be no less than 7 games, that's for sure. Then, of course, this weekend, Toronto Maple Leaf fans, yes, you do have something to cheer about. The Marlies, your AHL affiliate, take on the Chicago Wolves in the American League's Calder Cup Championship. Starting this weekend in Chicago, returns to Toronto next week at the Coca-Cola Arena, formerly CNE. We'll see what happens with that. Who knows? The Marlies could bring Toronto a championship, and the way they're playing right now, it is a big possibility.
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0: On the Moose. Good morning. It is 6:53. Yeah, Tim Routes coming up in about 7 minutes or so time with the latest in news and weather in the MyCappersNow.com newsroom. And then next hour, we're going to get to our musical segment. We call it the Moose Vaults of Musical Knowledge. We're opening up the spotlight to 1989 and a song that only went to number 15 on the charts, but was considered one of the signature songs for Tina Turner. Originally recorded by one artist, refused by another artist. We'll fill you in on all the details coming up as we move on next hour.
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0: Moose FM weather. There is a yellow heat warning in effect for our region today and tomorrow, with temperatures expected near 30 during the day, 18 at night. Take precautions, stay hydrated, wear a hat and sunglasses. Mainly cloudy, hot today, a high near 29, gonna feel like 36. Cloudy, slight chance of rain tonight, a low near 16. Sun and cloud tomorrow, high of 30, a low near 15. And the outlook for the weekend, cloudy, strong probability of some rain, and temperatures near a cooler 21. Right now, under a foggy sky, 16 in Kapuskasing and in Hearst.
4: The days are getting longer, and the shorts are getting shorter.
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1: Good morning, I'm Tim Rout. An OPP officer is being killed on duty in a rural area near Hearst. The force says 2.5-year veteran Constable Taran Bali was part of an investigation in Kendall Township, southeast of Hearst, at noon hour yesterday. All the OPP is saying is that the officer was seriously injured and died at the scene. There is a suspect in custody. Bali was assigned to the Dufferin Detachment, but was on deployment with the James Bay Detachment. While the investigation proceeds, anyone with information is asked to call the OPP or Crime Stoppers. The mayor of Kappus Casing says the town will do all they can to assist the Veterinarian Recruitment Committee to get services for the community. Dave Plourd says he met with Dr. Ramasurian and Dr. Susan Ramkumar recently to discuss these services and their plans to retire. The doctors announced on Monday night they will close their office at the end of August after 36 years.
2: Just like healthcare recruitment or veterinary recruitment is just another way of trying to establish veterinarians in the north. I think NOSM has it right. We have to start graduating our own. Understand that NOSM is bringing in a course here in Ontario.
1: Plourd says times have changed and doctors as well as veterinarians don't want to work 24 hours anymore. So it's important to recruit more than just one or two to the community. And the OPP are continuing to investigate a fatal accident between a transport and passenger vehicle that closed Highway 11 west of Hearst for nearly 18 hours yesterday. Police, the Geraldton Fire Department, and paramedics responded to the accident around 6:45 a.m. near the Pagawa River Bridge between Long Lac and Highway 631. A 54-year-old passenger vehicle driver from Geraldton was pronounced dead at the scene, while a passenger was transported to hospital with non-life-threatening injuries. The transport driver was treated at the scene for minor injuries. Lastly, lightning is an ever-present threat. It can start forest fires. But it's not a big concern for Timmins 9, the huge fire north of Gogama and south of Timmins. MNR Fire Information Officer Evan Lizotte says that's because so much has already burned. Timmins 9 is not growing, but it's still not considered to be under control. Lizotte says three new pieces of firefighting equipment have joined the fight.
3: A total of 15 Ontario Fire Ranger crews, a 20-person incident management team, 7 pieces of heavy equipment, and 5 helicopters are currently dedicated to this fire.
1: Two of the helicopters are dropping water on the blaze. And of the other two fires in the general vicinity, Timmins 12 is under control at only half a hectare, and Timmins 13 was spotted Monday afternoon and is being held at 1.7 hectares. For these stories and more, go to MyCapHearstNow.com.
4: Moose FM weather. There is a yellow heat warning in effect for our region today and tomorrow, with temperatures expected near 30 during the day, 18 at night. Take precautions, stay hydrated, wear a hat and sunglasses. Mainly cloudy, hot today, a high near 29, gonna feel like 36. Cloudy, slight chance of rain tonight, a low near 16. Sun and cloud tomorrow, a high of 30, a low near 15. And the outlook for the weekend, cloudy, strong probability of some rain, and temperatures near a cooler 21. Right now, under a foggy sky, 16 in Kappus Casing and in Hearst.
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0: Well, back in the 1980s, this LP was outstanding. It was called Make It Big, and they certainly did. George Michael and Wham! And Wake Me Up Before You Go Go, 100.9, 94.5, Moose FM, Campus Kissing, and Hearst Biggest Variety. Good morning, 7:13 on your Wednesday, 18 degrees across our region under what we'll see now is a mostly cloudy sky. Looks like some of the fog has slowly started to lift. We do have a yellow heat warning in effect today, temperature near 30. So be mindful of that with the humidity. Could be about 35 or 36. So take precautions, stay hydrated, and also wear a hat and keep an eye on others who might not have access to air conditioning and things like that. Well, the other day we learned news that our local veterinarians, Dr. Susan and Dr. Ramasurian Ramkumar, announced the date for their retirement. And that would be at the end of August. I know for many people that was some sad news, but it's an opportunity for the Ramkumars to move on to the next chapter of their lives. And they have been part of our community for 36 years. Unreal what they've been able to do in Campus Kissing. I think I've known them for that long. Always great going over there. They do such a great job taking care of our fur babies. And as well, catching up with family and see how they're doing. And we're going to miss the Ramkumars, but we appreciate everything they've done. And of course, you can learn more about that story and the latest on our website. We've got a story up there all about veterinary services and all about the Ramkumars retirement. It is at mycatpersonnow.com.
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Robbie Thomas and the Matchbox 20 gang, unwell on the Moose. Good morning, it is 7:18. Time to open up the vault of our Moose Vaults of Musical Knowledge. We're headed back to 1989. The LP was called A Foreign Affair, and a song that was actually written for Paul Young, you know, the guy that sang Every Time You Go Away. Well, he was offered the song, and he politely refused. But others have recorded since, and one of them, of course, made it her signature song. This is Tina Turner, simply the best, on the Moose Vault of Musical Knowledge. Good morning.

0: A lady whose legs were insured for $1 million by Lloyd's of London, Tina Turner. They call it her signature song, "And the Best."
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0: Also known as simply "The Best," it was really originally recorded by Bonnie Tyler off her 1988 album "Hide Your Heart," released Notes from America in the United States. Tyler's version went to 95 in the UK, but was not released in America. Turner released it as a lead single from Foreign Affair. It was written by Mike Chapman and Holly Knight, who have written it for another number of artists, including "Better Be Good to Me" for Tina Turner and "Love is a Battlefield" for our friends Pat Benatar. When Turner heard Bonnie Tyler's original version, she called Knight and said she'd like to record it if she could make a few changes. Instead of a guitar solo, Turner added a bridge, including a saxophone solo that became very popular.
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0: Moose FM weather. There is a yellow heat warning in effect for our region today and tomorrow, with temperatures expected near 30 during the day, 18 at night. Take precautions, stay hydrated, wear a hat and sunglasses. Mainly cloudy, hot today, a high near 29, gonna feel like 36. Cloudy, slight chance of rain tonight, a low near 16. Sun and cloud tomorrow, a high of 30, a low near 15. And the outlook for the weekend, cloudy, strong probability of some rain, and temperatures near a cooler 21. Right now, under a foggy sky, 16 in Campus Casing and in Hearst.
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Charlotte Carden, 99 Nights on the Moose. 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Tim is next with the latest in news and weather in the MyCalPersonnel.com newsroom. Coming up then at about 740 is our first installment of our community calendar and what's going on across our region. These are the Backstreet Boys, As Long As You Love Me, on the Moose. Good morning.

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1: Good morning, I'm Tim Rout. An OPP officer is being killed on duty in a rural area near Hearst. The force says 2.5-year veteran Constable Taran Bali was part of an investigation in Kendall Township, southeast of Hearst, at noon hour yesterday. All the OPP is saying is that the officer was seriously injured and died at the scene. There is a suspect in custody. Bali was assigned to the Dufferin Detachment, but was on deployment with the James Bay Detachment. While the investigation proceeds, anyone with information is asked to call the OPP or Crime Stoppers. The mayor of Kappus Casing says the town will do all they can to assist the Veterinarian Recruitment Committee to get services for the community. Dave Plourd says he met with Dr. Ramasurian and Dr. Susan Ramkumar recently to discuss these services and their plans to retire. The doctors announced on Monday night they will close their office at the end of August after 36 years.
2: Just like healthcare recruitment or veterinary recruitment is just another way of trying to establish veterinarians in the north. I think NOSM has it right. We have to start graduating our own. Understand that NOSM is bringing in a course here in Ontario.
1: Plourd says times have changed and doctors as well as veterinarians don't want to work 24 hours anymore. So it's important to recruit more than just one or two to the community. And the OPP are continuing to investigate a fatal accident between a transport and passenger vehicle that closed Highway 11 west of Hearst for nearly 18 hours yesterday. Police, the Geraldton Fire Department, and paramedics responded to the accident around 6:45 a.m. near the Pagawa River Bridge between Long Lac and Highway 631. A 54-year-old passenger vehicle driver from Geraldton was pronounced dead at the scene, while a passenger was transported to hospital with non-life-threatening injuries. The transport driver was treated at the scene for minor injuries. Lastly, lightning is an ever-present threat. It can start forest fires. But it's not a big concern for Timmins 9, the huge fire north of Gogamba and south of Timmins. MNR Fire Information Officer Evan Lizotte says that's because so much has already burned. Timmins 9 is not growing, but it's still not considered to be under control. Lizotte says three new pieces of firefighting equipment have joined the fight.
3: A total of 15 Ontario Fire Ranger crews, a 20-person incident management team, seven pieces of heavy equipment, and five helicopters are currently dedicated to this fire.
1: Two of the helicopters are dropping water on the blaze, and of the other two fires in the general vicinity, Timmins 12 is under control at only half a hectare, and Timmins 13 was spotted Monday afternoon and is being held at 1.7 hectares. For these stories and more, go to MyCapHearstNow.com.
4: Moose FM weather. There is a yellow heat warning in effect for our region today and tomorrow, with temperatures expected near 30 during the day, 18 at night. Take precautions, stay hydrated, wear a hat and sunglasses. Mainly cloudy, hot today, a high near 29, gonna feel like 36. Cloudy, slight chance of rain tonight, a low near 16. Sun and cloud tomorrow, a high of 30, a low near 15. And the outlook for the weekend, cloudy, strong probability of some rain, and temperatures near a cooler 21. Right now, under a foggy sky, 16 in Kappus Casing and in Hearst.
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0: He can certainly play some mean guitar. Canada's Colin James just came back to say goodbye. 100.9, 94.5, Moose FM, Kapuskasing, and Herzbiggest Variety. Good morning. Nearly 7:45 on your Wednesday morning. Great to have you with us. 19 degrees across our region under a mostly cloudy sky as most of that fog has lifted. We do have a yellow heat warning in effect today. Temperatures near 30, could feel like 36 with the humidity, so be mindful of that going forward today. Well, let's get to edition number one of our community calendar and a check of what's happening. While Abundant Life Church in Kapuskasing is hosting a free community supper this coming Friday night from 5:30 to 6:30 over at Abundant Life on Ash Street. Once again, Abundant Life Church on Ash Street in Kapuskasing is hosting a free community dinner this coming Friday from 5:30 to 6:30. Everyone is welcome to attend, and takeout is available. LaForge Joga Day's last dance of the season is this Saturday at LaForge. Doors open at 7:30. Dancing starts at 8. Tickets are $20 per person. The Royal Canadian Legion in Kapuskasing is hosting the launch party of the album release for Logan Staley and the Riverbenders on Saturday night at 7 at the Legion. Tickets are $5 at the door. Doors open at 7. Logan and his band will be on the stage at 8. And Festival Saint-Jean is coming to Kapuskasing next weekend. That is Father's Day weekend, June 19th and 20th to the Santa de Juan's here. Tickets are nearly 75% sold. Lots of local and regional entertainers. And it is definitely not to be missed. If you'd like to learn more about tickets, head over to stjacap.com. And now our community calendar, back later on this morning, shortly before 10, and then several times throughout the day. 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

0: Trooper, raise a little hell. 100.9, 94.5, Moose FM, Campus Casing, and Hearst Biggest Variety. Good morning. It is 7:52 on your Wednesday morning. Tim Rout in next with the latest in news and weather in the MyCampersNow.com newsroom. And among the stories we're following, we'll have details on the OPP officer who lost his life near Hearst yesterday. Plus, we'll have details about the fatal accident west of Hearst that claimed the life of a Geraldton person that is out on Highway 11 West. And we'll have continuing coverage of veterinarian services in Campus Casing following the announcement by the Ramkumars that they are retiring at the end of August. We'll hear from Campus Casing Mayor Dave Plurd on the subject. And then next hour, more of Northern Ontario's best music. We'll talk about the NHL Stanley Cup Final that continued last night with a big win, and more about the World Cup of Soccer as it gets ready to set sail tomorrow with opening action.
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0: Moose FM weather. We have a yellow heat warning in effect for today and tomorrow, so make sure you take precautions. Mainly cloudy today and hot, a high near 30. Going to feel like 36. More clouds tonight. Slight chance of rain, a low near 16. Tomorrow cloudy, but clearing by the afternoon. Breezy, getting up to 30. Tomorrow night's low 15, and for Friday and the weekend, some clouds, strong probability of rain, and temperatures much cooler at 21. Right now, under a mostly cloudy sky, fog lifting, 16 in Campus Casing and in Hearst.
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1: Good morning, I'm Tim Rout. An OPP officer is being killed on duty in a rural area near Hearst. The force says 2.5-year veteran Constable Taran Bali was part of an investigation in Kendall Township, southeast of Hearst, at noon hour yesterday. All the OPP is saying is that the officer was seriously injured and died at the scene. There is a suspect in custody. Bali was assigned to the Dufferin Detachment, but was on deployment with the James Bay Detachment. While the investigation proceeds, anyone with information is asked to call the OPP or Crime Stoppers. The mayor of Kapuskasing says the town will do all they can to assist the Veterinarian Recruitment Committee to get services for the community. Dave Plourd says he met with Dr. Ramasurian and Dr. Susan Ramkumar recently to discuss these services and their plans to retire. The doctors announced on Monday night they will close their office at the end of August after 36 years.
2: Just like healthcare recruitment or veterinary recruitment is just another way of trying to establish veterinarians in the north. I think NOSM has it right. We have to start graduating our own. I understand that NOSM is bringing in a course here in Ontario.
1: Plourd says times have changed and doctors as well as veterinarians don't want to work 24 hours anymore. So it's important to recruit more than just one or two to the community. And the OPP are continuing to investigate a fatal accident between a transport and passenger vehicle that closed Highway 11 west of Hearst for nearly 18 hours yesterday. Police, the Geraldton Fire Department, and paramedics responded to the accident around 6:45 a.m. near the Pagawa River Bridge between Long Lac and Highway 631. A 54-year-old passenger vehicle driver from Geraldton was pronounced dead at the scene, while a passenger was transported to hospital with non-life-threatening injuries. The transport driver was treated at the scene for minor injuries. Lastly, lightning is an ever-present threat. It can start forest fires. But it's not a big concern for Timmins 9, the huge fire north of Gogamba and south of Timmins. MNR Fire Information Officer Evan Lizotte says that's because so much has already burned. Timmins 9 is not growing, but it's still not considered to be under control. Lizotte says three new pieces of firefighting equipment have joined the fight.
3: A total of 15 Ontario Fire Ranger crews, a 20-person incident management team, seven pieces of heavy equipment, and five helicopters are currently dedicated to this fire.
1: Two of the helicopters are dropping water on the blaze, and of the other two fires in the general vicinity, Timmins 12 is under control at only half a hectare, and Timmins 13 was spotted Monday afternoon and is being held at 1.7 hectares. For these stories and more, go to MyCapHearstNow.com.
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6: Moose FM weather, we have a yellow heat warning in effect for today and tomorrow, so make sure you take precautions. Mainly cloudy today and hot, a high near 30, gonna feel like 36. More clouds tonight, slight chance of rain, a low near 16. Tomorrow cloudy, but clearing by the afternoon, breezy, getting up to 30. Tomorrow night's low 15, and for Friday and the weekend, some clouds, strong probability of rain, and temperatures much cooler at 21. Right now, under a mostly cloudy sky, fog lifting, 16 in Kapuskasing and in Hearst.
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We don't like waking up early either, but the music makes starting the day a little bit easier. 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

0: 16 tonight, ratcheting up back to 30 tomorrow, and looks like rain for the weekend. We'll see how much we get with that. Well, Toronto Maple Leaf fans, you've got some things and some reasons to celebrate, right? Mitch Marner and the Las Vegas Golden Knights were beaten by the Carolina Hurricanes 5-3 in Game 4 of the Stanley Cup Final last night. That series all even at two games apiece, down to a best-of-three affair as they head back to the Tar Heel State of North Carolina. Meantime, the Toronto Marlies begin their quest for the Calder Cup. That's the American Hockey League Championship. That'll start this weekend in Chicago as they take on the Chicago Wolves. The Marlies have had a great playoff run, trying to bring Toronto a championship. We'll see what happens. If you have access to Flow Hockey, it will be streaming on that. Not sure if TSN or Sportsnet will have continuing coverage or not, but that is going to be a big event going on for the Marlies as they try to bring Toronto a championship. Three games will be held in Toronto next week, right smack dab in the middle of the World Cup. So, you know, not only they'll be cheering on soccer, but a chance to cheer on the Toronto Marlies too.
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0: While they say there is a Top Gun number 3 in the works, haven't heard much else about it beyond that, when it's going to be released, what they're going to try to do and all that. We know Tom Cruise is on board, and we'll see who else joins the fight in terms of that. But that, of course, is Berlin and Take My Breath Away from the original Top Gun soundtrack, 100.9, 94.5, Moose FM. Kapuskasing and Hearst Biggest Variety. Good morning. It is 8:23. We appreciate everyone tuning in wherever they do. 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
0: Moose FM weather, we have a yellow heat warning in effect for today and tomorrow, so make sure you take precautions. Mainly cloudy today and hot, a high near 30, gonna feel like 36. More clouds tonight, slight chance of rain, a low near 16. Tomorrow cloudy, but clearing by the afternoon, breezy, getting up to 30. Tomorrow night's low 15, and for Friday and the weekend, some clouds, strong probability of rain, and temperatures much cooler at 21. Right now, under a mostly cloudy sky, fog lifting, 16 in Kapuskasing and in Hearst.
9: Spring. 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
1: Good morning, I'm Tim Rout. An OPP officer is being killed on duty in a rural area near Hearst. The force says 2.5-year veteran Constable Taran Bali was part of an investigation in Kendall Township, southeast of Hearst, at noon hour yesterday. All the OPP is saying is that the officer was seriously injured and died at the scene. There is a suspect in custody. Bali was assigned to the Dufferin Detachment, but was on deployment with the James Bay Detachment. While the investigation proceeds, anyone with information is asked to call the OPP or Crime Stoppers. The mayor of Kappus Casing says the town will do all they can to assist the Veterinarian Recruitment Committee to get services for the community. Dave Plourd says he met with Dr. Ramasurian and Dr. Susan Ramkumar recently to discuss these services and their plans to retire. The doctors announced on Monday night they will close their office at the end of August after 36 years.
2: Just like healthcare recruitment or veterinary recruitment is just another way of trying to establish veterinarians in the north. I think NOSM has it right. We have to start graduating our own. Understand that NOSM is bringing in a course here in Ontario.
1: Plourd says times have changed and doctors as well as veterinarians don't want to work 24 hours anymore. So it's important to recruit more than just one or two to the community. And the OPP are continuing to investigate a fatal accident between a transport and passenger vehicle that closed Highway 11 west of Hearst for nearly 18 hours yesterday. Police, the Geraldton Fire Department, and paramedics responded to the accident around 6:45 a.m. near the Pagawa River Bridge between Long Lac and Highway 631. A 54-year-old passenger vehicle driver from Geraldton was pronounced dead at the scene, while a passenger was transported to hospital with non-life-threatening injuries. The transport driver was treated at the scene for minor injuries. Lastly, lightning is an ever-present threat. It can start forest fires. But it's not a big concern for Timmins 9, the huge fire north of Gogama and south of Timmins. MNR Fire Information Officer Evan Lizotte says that's because so much has already burned. Timmins 9 is not growing, but it's still not considered to be under control. Lizotte says three new pieces of firefighting equipment have joined the fight.
3: A total of 15 Ontario Fire Ranger crews, a 20-person incident management team, 7 pieces of heavy equipment, and 5 helicopters are currently dedicated to this fire.
1: Two of the helicopters are dropping water on the blaze, and of the other two fires in the general vicinity, Timmins 12 is under control at only half a hectare, and Timmins 13 was spotted Monday afternoon and is being held at 1.7 hectares. For these stories and more, go to MyCapHearstNow.com.
4: Moose FM weather, we have a yellow heat warning in effect for today and tomorrow, so make sure you take precautions. Mainly cloudy today and hot, a high near 30, going to feel like 36. More clouds tonight, slight chance of rain, a low near 16. Tomorrow cloudy, but clearing by the afternoon, breezy, getting up to 30. Tomorrow night's low 15, and for Friday and the weekend, some clouds, strong probability of rain, and temperatures much cooler at 21. Right now, under a mostly cloudy sky, fog lifting, 16 in Kappus Casing and in Hearst.
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0: Wouldn't it be great to hear Bruce Colburn and Bare Naked Ladies do that song together? That is the Bare Naked Ladies and Lovers in a Dangerous Time on the Moose. Good morning, nearly 8:45. Well, we're on the eve of the start of the World Cup of Soccer that gets underway tomorrow and then on Friday in Canada with the Canadians taking on Bosnia-Herzegovina. That'll be a great game. I think it's like at 3 o'clock in the afternoon tonight. They're having their concerts, including one in Toronto that'll take place at FanFest with Bryan Adams leading the way there. So we wanted to know, are you going to be a big fan of the World Cup and watch as much as possible? Maybe just a passing fan, a passing interest, or avoid it like the plague? We heard from Lynn off Facebook who says she's a big fan of the World Cup, watches as much as possible and as much as Canada will be able to hang around. And her favorite team has been Brazil. And I know a lot of people like watching Brazil. They're very exciting to watch. And she also enjoys attending various watch parties that have taken place over the years. And yes, the World Cup, pretty amazing stuff. When I lived south of the border, I attended a few of the World Cup watch parties at various locations down in Texas. And they were a lot of fun. A lot of people get really hyped for it and looking forward to see if Canada can get the mark on Friday and get off to a great start with their first win. Imagine if they did it in Toronto. Tell you, that stadium and that city would be going crazy with if Canada can pull off that victory.
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0: Alisa Reed and Roses, 100.9, 94.5, Moose FM, Kapuskasing, and Hearst Biggest Variety. Good morning. It is nearly 9. We've got a check of news and weather next with Tim Rod at the top of the hour in the MyCapPersonnel.com newsroom. While the countdown is on to so many neat events going on in our region, now this weekend, you have got the Timmins Ram Rodeo going on along with the Rotary Rib Fest, and that's happening Friday and Saturday. On Saturday night over at the Legion, you've got the Logan Staley album debut, and that'll take place after 8 o'clock. That's going to be a great event. $5 to get in. Then, of course, next weekend, Father's Day, you have got La Festival Saint-Jean. We understand over 75% of the tickets are sold. It'll take place at the Centre de Loisir. They have their traditional comedy night on Friday night, followed by live music on Saturday night. And it is a big deal as they bring all sorts of wonderful Francophone acts from across the country. If you'd like to get further information on Festival Saint-Jean, supported by maybe getting some tickets and going out, time's running out, but you can get information. You can get information at saintjeancap.com.
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0: Moose FM weather, we have a yellow heat warning in effect for today and tomorrow, so make sure you take precautions. Mainly cloudy today and hot, a high near 30, going to feel like 36. More clouds tonight, slight chance of rain, a low near 16. Tomorrow cloudy, but clearing by the afternoon, breezy, getting up to 30. Tomorrow night's low 15. And for Friday and the weekend, some clouds, strong probability of rain, and temperatures much cooler at 21. Right now, under a mostly cloudy sky, fog lifting, 16 in Kapuskasing and in Hearst.
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1: Good morning, I'm Tim Rout. An OPP officer is being killed on duty in a rural area near Hearst. The force says 2.5-year veteran Constable Taran Bali was part of an investigation in Kendall Township, southeast of Hearst, at noon hour yesterday. All the OPP is saying is that the officer was seriously injured and died at the scene. There is a suspect in custody. Bali was assigned to the Dufferin Detachment, but was on deployment with the James Bay Detachment. While the investigation proceeds, anyone with information is asked to call the OPP or Crime Stoppers. The mayor of Kapuskasing says the town will do all they can to assist the Veterinarian Recruitment Committee to get services for the community. Dave Plourd says he met with Dr. Ramasurian and Dr. Susan Ramkumar recently to discuss these services and their plans to retire. The doctors announced on Monday night they will close their office at the end of August after 36 years.
2: Just like healthcare recruitment, veterinary recruitment is just another way of trying to establish veterinarians in the north. I think NOSM has it right. We have to start graduating our own. Understand that NOSM is bringing in a course here in Ontario.
1: Plourd says times have changed and doctors as well as veterinarians don't want to work 24 hours anymore. So it's important to recruit more than just one or two to the community. And the OPP are continuing to investigate a fatal accident between a transport and passenger vehicle that closed Highway 11 west of Hearst for nearly 18 hours yesterday. Police, the Geraldton Fire Department, and paramedics responded to the accident around 6:45 a.m. near the Pagawa River Bridge between Long Lac and Highway 631. A 54-year-old passenger vehicle driver from Geraldton was pronounced dead at the scene, while a passenger was transported to hospital with non-life-threatening injuries. The transport driver was treated at the scene for minor injuries. Lastly, lightning is an ever-present threat. It can start forest fires. But it's not a big concern for Timmins 9, the huge fire north of Gogama and south of Timmins. MNR Fire Information Officer Evan Lizotte says that's because so much has already burned. Timmins 9 is not growing, but it's still not considered to be under control. Lizotte says three new pieces of firefighting equipment have joined the fight.
3: A total of 15 Ontario Fire Ranger crews, a 20-person incident management team, seven pieces of heavy equipment, and five helicopters are currently dedicated to this fire.
1: Two of the helicopters are dropping water on the blaze. And of the other two fires in the general vicinity, Timmins 12 is under control at only half a hectare, and Timmins 13 was spotted Monday afternoon and is being held at 1.7 hectares. For these stories and more, go to MyCapHearstNow.com.
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6: Moose FM weather, we have a yellow heat warning in effect for today and tomorrow, so make sure you take precautions. Mainly cloudy today and hot, a high near 30, going to feel like 36. More clouds tonight, slight chance of rain, a low near 16. Tomorrow cloudy, but clearing by the afternoon, breezy, getting up to 30. Tomorrow night's low 15. And for Friday and the weekend, some clouds, strong probability of rain, and temperatures much cooler at 21. Right now, under a mostly cloudy sky, fog lifting, 16 in Kapuskasing and in Hearst.
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0: 100.9, 94.5, Moose FM, Campus Casing, and Hearst Biggest Variety with the odds, and it falls apart. Good morning. Happy hump day, everyone. 16 degrees across our region, and as I drove in this morning, I could not believe the amount of fog that was out there. It made driving a little bit on the tricky side, that is for sure. Now, today, we have got that heat warning in effect, where the temperature could be right around the 30-degree mark today and tomorrow. And if you factor in the humidity, somewhere right around 36. Now, make sure you take precautions when you do so. If you're out and about for any extended period of time, drink lots and lots of water. Wear protective eyewear like sunglasses and always wear a hat. And you may want to check on others that maybe don't have access to air conditioning and stuff like that, like elderly and seniors and those family members like that. That's a good way to go. Now, we're expecting some rain this weekend, and hopefully that will cut down the humidity big time and make things kind of cool. They're expecting temps to drop to about 21 degrees. Yeah. The way things have been over the past few days, I'll believe that when I see it.
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0: Moose FM weather, we have a yellow heat warning in effect for today and tomorrow, so make sure you take precautions. Mainly cloudy today and hot, a high near 30, gonna feel like 36. More clouds tonight, slight chance of rain, a low near 16. Tomorrow cloudy, but clearing by the afternoon, breezy, getting up to 30. Tomorrow night's low 15. And for Friday and the weekend, some clouds, strong probability of rain, and temperatures much cooler at 21. Right now, under a mostly cloudy sky, fog lifting, 16 in Campus Casing and in Hearst.
9: I hate everything about the winter, the snow.
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0: Canada's honeymoon suite and feel it again on the Moose. Good morning. While the Carolina Hurricanes were feeling it last night in game number 4 of the NHL Stanley Cup Final, they got off to that great start, led 3-1 after the first period. Then they saw the Vegas Golden Knights come back and make it 3-3 in the second. But boy, what a great third period by Carolina to pull even. So now it is at a best of 3 series. And it's all nice, too, when you know somebody who's involved in big events like the NHL Stanley Cup Final. Brandon Bussey, who played when I was in Amarillo, Texas, back in the day in junior hockey, he got the win last night. That was cool. His first NHL victory. He looked very impressive. So now they'll head back to Carolina for game 5 of the series. Now, Canadian hockey fans, yeah, you still have something to cheer about. The Toronto Marlies begin the American Hockey League Championship Series this coming weekend in Chicago against the Wolves. That's going to be fun to check out. The Marlies, of course, are the Toronto Maple Leaf affiliate. They'll play 2 games in Chicago and then 3 games in Toronto. And with the World Cup activity going on down there, boy, it is going to be a wild time in Toronto with all those events and activities happening. But you know the Marlies, I think they've got a chance to maybe win that title.
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0: While the video was a quirky one back in the day that featured something high-tech back then, that was Claymation, and it was a terrific video. 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Good morning. Nearly 10, almost time for us to go. We'll check our community calendar coming up on the way next. And friends, stay current. MyCapPersonnel.com is updated throughout the day. Tim Rout has the news at noon. And Bob McIntyre brings you the 4, 5, and the 6. And check out the Dean Tripp Show later on today from 2 until 6 o'clock. Come back and join me tomorrow morning at 6 a.m. Lots going on. We'll have a fresh conversation starter for you. We'll also have the Moose Vault of Musical Knowledge at about 7:20. And check the activities going on in our region with the community calendar all tomorrow. Until then, friends, be safe, be well. Have yourself a great Wednesday. I'm Dennis J. Puska. Be good, stay out of trouble. I'll try and do the same. God bless. Good night, Dick.
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0: Moose FM weather, we have a yellow heat warning in effect for today and tomorrow, so make sure you take precautions. Mainly cloudy today and hot, a high near 30, gonna feel like 36. More clouds tonight, slight chance of rain, a low near 16. Tomorrow cloudy, but clearing by the afternoon, breezy, getting up to 30. Tomorrow night's low 15. And for Friday and the weekend, some clouds, strong probability of rain, and temperatures much cooler at 21. Right now, under a mostly cloudy sky, fog lifting, 16 in Campus Casing and in Hearst.
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4: Moose FM weather, we have a yellow heat warning in effect, so make sure you take precautions. Mainly cloudy, hot today, getting up to 30, going to feel like 36. Cloudy, slight chance of rain tonight, down to 16. Clouds tomorrow, clearing by the afternoon, high of 30, a low near 15. And the outlook for the weekend, clouds, rain, and temperatures much cooler at 21.
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3: Moose Down Fam weather, we have a yellow heat warning in effect, so make sure you take precautions. Mainly cloudy, hot today, getting up to 30, going to feel like 36. Cloudy, slight chance of rain tonight, down to 16. Clouds tomorrow, clearing by the afternoon, high of 30, a low near 15. And the outlook for the weekend, clouds, rain, and temperatures much cooler at 21.
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5: Moose FM weather. We have a yellow heat warning in effect, so make sure you take precautions. Mainly cloudy, hot today, getting up to 30. Going to feel like 36. Cloudy, slight chance of rain tonight, down to 16. Clouds tomorrow, clearing by the afternoon. High of 30, a low near 15. And the outlook for the weekend, clouds, rain, and temperatures much cooler at 21.
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Sass Jordan, make you a believer. Moose FM, good afternoon. Good afternoon. I hope you're having a good day so far. And, oh, maybe you're someone who's into

0: Gaming. Hey, love a good game. Love just being able to sit down. I think it has to do with the constant dopamine and then the time blindness. Definitely guilty of sitting down to play a game, looking up and realizing it's 7 o'clock and I've been playing the game for a couple of hours, not even noticing that time has gone by. So it can be a little dangerous. You lose a bit of time sometimes, but there was one game that, you know, seemed pretty popular. I know it was a good time. Definitely a challenging game too, if you wanted to crank up the difficulty. Guitar Hero. Remember that? That was a lot of fun. And then you had Rock Band, and it looks like another successor is on the way called Stage Tour. And so far, Red Hot Chili Peppers, Weezer, Ghost, they've all signed up to have songs on the new game. So it'll be interesting to see what other bands are going to be signing up and providing some music for the new Guitar Hero successor. But yeah, grab yourself a big case of soda, some chips, invite your buddies over. It's time to form another band.
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4: Partly cloudy tonight with a low of 19 degrees. Clearing tomorrow afternoon, back up to 30. Showers right through Sunday. Tomorrow night's low 15, Friday's high 24.
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0: Kim Wilde, you keep me hanging on. Moose FM, how's it going today? Did you see that Netflix is doing a Scooby-Doo live action? That's going to be coming out in 2027. So live action, in fact, that they're using a real dog. Like, it's going to be more live action than the previous live action film with Matthew Lillard as Shaggy, which that's the only actor I can remember from that Scooby-Doo film. There was a couple of them, wasn't there? They did a couple of those live action movies. I remember that. Matthew Lillard, one of those underrated actors. I feel like he deserves way more roles. The guy is really good. Anyway, a live action Scooby-Doo. And I gotta admit, the dog does look really cute. The only question I have is, it being a real dog, is it gonna talk? Right? Because Scooby-Doo, like, it's not like Scooby-Doo spoke, but he said words. Like Rutrow and Reggie. So I wonder if they're going to like make the real dog talk. That's like the only reason I'm interested in seeing it.
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0: Stained, it's been a while. Moose FM. That was one of those first concerts. That was the first concert I think ever attended. Stained opened. They weren't quite popular yet. They hadn't made it to the mainstream, so they were opening for bands like Korn, because that's 1998. Saw Korn live. Oh, that was the coolest thing my pops ever. Well, one of the my dad was cool. Oh, I miss that guy. He died very young. He was only 53 when he passed away. And honestly, sometimes I feel a little weird, not to be selfish and talk about myself just this entire break, but now that I'm 40 and I'm like 13 years away, really it starts to sink in just how young my father was, especially now that I'm, bumping shoulders with a lot of people in their 50s. And I look at them and I'm like, you don't seem that much older than I am. It's a bizarre feeling. But yeah, when I was a kid, my dad was cool. He took me to a Korn concert and I got to see Stained. And it was a really cool experience. I miss them.
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9: Partly cloudy tonight with a low of 19 degrees. Clearing tomorrow afternoon back up to 30. Showers right through Sunday. Tomorrow night's low 15, Friday's high 24.
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The Weeknd, Cry For Me, Moose FM, how's it going today? So there's some Hugh Jackman news. Did you see Hugh Jackman is going to be in a Robin Hood movie? Yes, he's going to be playing Robin Hood, and the title

0: on there like he was no hero. Hugh Jackman, the death of Robin Hood. I'm close to being like a movie voice guy, right? In a world where Hugh Jackman was Robin Hood. Anyway, death of Robin Hood? I mean, come on, Hugh. Come on. Wasn't it enough that you had that amazing scene, that death scene as Wolverine? Oh, which, I mean, technically got completely undone. And, well, if you saw the Deadpool Wolverine movie, I think you know what happened to the Wolverine that passed away. Anyway, yep. Looks like we're going to have to sit through another emotional Hugh Jackman death, which I don't think that's a spoiler when they put in the movie title Death of Robin Hood. I think it's a given that we sort of know how the movie's going to end before a trailer's really been put out there.
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7: Partly cloudy tonight with a low of 19 degrees. Clearing tomorrow afternoon, back up to 30. Showers right through Sunday. Tomorrow night's low 15, Friday's high 24.
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0: Lenny Kravitz, are you gonna go my way? Moose FM, good afternoon. And yes, the St. Jean Festival going down in Kapuskasing June 19th and 20th. That's at the Kapuskasing Regional Recreation Center. And there's going to be some festivities on Friday. You're going to have a lot of guest speakers, some entertainment. Saturday is going to have a lot of music involved. Looking like a really, really good time. So make sure you get yourself a ticket, $10 a piece, which that's very reasonable for a ticket price. And there's going to be a 50-50 draw, so who knows? Are you feeling lucky on your way to the St. Jean Festival?
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0: All American Rejects gives you hell. Moose FM. Good afternoon. Good afternoon. And hey, if you're looking for something to do Saturday night in Cochrane, you should head down to 49th Parallel Kitchen and Bar because there's going to be the No Hecklers for Old Men Tour. And you can grab yourself some tickets over at Eventbrite. And oh, Dan Allaire, who is an old colleague of mine. I used to work in a studio next to his studio in the morning. And this guy just, I can't begin to describe the level of motivation this guy would provide you without him trying to, right? He would go do comedy shows throughout the week, and he would travel to like Montreal, do a comedy show, be back in town the next morning. You wouldn't tell at all the guy had been up all night long, and he would do his morning show. He never took a sick day, never. Like, he just never took a sick day. So you kind of fell into that competition, like, well, if you're not taking them, then I'm not taking them. And in a weird way, it just motivated me to be there every day as early as possible and to work as hard as I possibly could. Now, I'm not saying I lack that here, but everybody should have a Dan Allaire. And if you get a chance, check him out in Cochrane Saturday night, because that's going to be a great comedy show. He's really funny, very experienced.
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6: Partly cloudy tonight with a low of 19 degrees, clearing tomorrow afternoon back up to 30, showers right through Sunday, tomorrow night's low 15, Friday's high 24.
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1: I'm Bob McIntyre. An 18-year-old man from Hearst is facing several charges, including first-degree murder, in the death of an OPP officer yesterday afternoon. OPP Commissioner Thomas Carrick says James Bay OPP officers were attempting to stop a vehicle as part of an ongoing investigation.
2: The accused fled from a hospital where he was being assessed under the authority of the Mental Health Act. And as officers attempted to safely apprehend the accused, our officer was struck by a motor vehicle and killed.
1: 29-year-old Constable Tarun Bali was assigned to the Dufferin Detachment with 2.5 years service. At the time of his death, he was on deployment with the James Bay Detachment. The accused remains in custody with a court appearance scheduled for June 24th. The investigation continues. The rain overnight, about 18 millimeters of it, helped reduce the fire hazard in the woods of northeastern Ontario, including the area around Gogama and Timmins. Timmins 9, the fire that has already burned more than 3,100 hectares, isn't growing, but is still not considered under control. It's north of Gogama and west of Highway 144. Fire Information Officer Isabel Chenard says the rain has made some of the terrain difficult for fire rangers, who are now establishing and consolidating hose lines. The flames were first detected a week ago this past Sunday. More than 40 countries are represented at the Canadian Mining Expo that's taken over the McIntyre Community Building in Timmins and its surroundings until tomorrow. Among the delegations is one from Tanzania, composed of 64 people. Discovery Silver, whose CEO is local boy Tony McCooks, is a gold sponsor of the mining show. Its senior VP of Timmins operations, Dawid Myberg, says Discovery has big plans for the Timmins camp.
3: Between potential and realized potential is a lot of hard work and a lot of partnerships. When I say partnerships, it includes everybody here at the CME, whether it's the suppliers, the contractors, various consultants.
1: Myberg says the key stakeholder is the local community, and his company is excited to turn potential into ounces and provide good long-term jobs. The mayor of Cap is hoping to build off the success of how the town recruits doctors to bring in new veterinarians following the retirement announcement of the Ramkumars this week. Dave Plourd says he will do everything to help and understands times are changing when it comes to recruitment.
4: We don't have physicians that want to work 24/7 anymore, and then we don't have vets that want to work 24/7 anymore. So I think it's important that we have, you know, coverage that is more reflective on the needs of today. And so going forward, that's what we're looking for.
1: The Veterinary Recruitment and Retention Committee met last night to discuss next steps and how to maintain services. Spokesperson Selena Rogers says no decisions have been made, but they are gathering information and speaking to stakeholders. For these stories and more, go to MyCapHearstNow.com. Partly cloudy tonight with a low of 19 degrees. Clearing tomorrow afternoon, back up to 30. Showers right through Sunday. Tomorrow night's low 15, Friday's high 24.
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0: Alanis Morissette, Ironic, Moose FM. Good afternoon. And yes, this Friday, the Country 93.1 Timmins Ram Rodeo over in Timmins is going to be kicking off. That's going to be really exciting. So it's existing right alongside, too, the Rotary Club Rib Fest. So if you head down to Timmins on Friday and Saturday, not only are you getting Rib Fest, but you're getting a rodeo at the same time in the very same location. Now, it should be noted, Rib Fest is free to enter. But as you progress through Rib Fest, you're going to see some gates up and you need a ticket to get into the rodeo side of everything. And there's going to be a lot of shuttles available too. If you go to the Ram Rodeo page, you're going to see that Lucian Transportation has set up some shuttles. There's going to be 5 different locations with shuttles running all day Friday, all day Saturday. And yeah, lots of opportunities to get there, get back. And yeah, ribs, rodeo. Bulls, horses, barrel racing, great, the Canadian cowgirls, lots of activities for the kids. Oh, it's going to be an incredible time. You don't want to miss this rodeo.
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4: Partly cloudy tonight with a low of 19 degrees. Clearing tomorrow afternoon back up to 30. Showers right through Sunday. Tomorrow night's low 15, Friday's high 24.
5: The days are getting longer and the shorts are getting shorter.
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0: Bedouin Sound Clash, When the Night Feels My Song. Bedouin. Okay. So, once upon a time, I had to come out of this band, and I'm pretty sure I mispronounced it, because, frankly, I didn't listen to them when I was younger. And now I'm remembering that moment, and I don't know if I'm now saying the way I mispronounced it, or if I'm saying it the way I was corrected. I think I used to say Bedouin, and it's Bedouin. And now I've lost confidence in that moment. So I'm going to distract you from that by letting you know, hey, look at the time. It's almost time to go home for majority. Okay. I'm aware not everyone works the 9 to 5, but I feel like that is like the majority of work hours for a lot of people.
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1: Poison, every rose has its thorn. Moose FM, good afternoon. All right, Toy Story 5. Some of the first reactions coming from the new film are comparing it to the magic of the first one, which, if I can be honest with you for just a moment, only ever saw Toy Story 1. It's possible I saw the other ones, but I would have been young and I don't remember them. I don't ever remember seeing any of the sequels to Toy Story, just seeing the first one. And I mean, when you're a kid, right, your folks went out, they bought you the VHS, right? And you had your little VCR and you would watch those movies again and again and again. So I'm pretty sure I watched Toy Story 1 a lot when I was younger. But yeah, a lot of the reviews coming out right now are praising the film, saying it's emotional, it's funny, it's genuinely warm, and it's a perfect Toy Story 5 in every way. And I also love that Conan O'Brien's in there. I mean, that guy's just too funny. I hope we get to see him doing more stuff. Like, he was in that film recently, If I Had Legs, I'd Kick You, which apparently was phenomenal. I don't watch a lot of movies, even though I come across as someone who does.
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4: Partly cloudy tonight with a low of 19 degrees. Clearing tomorrow afternoon, back up to 30. Showers right through Sunday. Tomorrow night's low 15, Friday's high 24.
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1: I mean, her butt is just so big. I can't believe it's just so round. It's like out there. I mean, gross.

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1: I'm Bob McIntyre. An 18-year-old man from Hearst is facing several charges, including first-degree murder, in the death of an OPP officer yesterday afternoon. OPP Commissioner Thomas Carrick says James Bay OPP officers were attempting to stop a vehicle as part of an ongoing investigation.
2: The accused fled from a hospital where he was being assessed under the authority of the Mental Health Act. And as officers attempted to safely apprehend the accused, our officer was struck by a motor vehicle and killed.
1: 29-year-old Constable Tarun Bali was assigned to the Dufferin Detachment with 2.5 years service. At the time of his death, he was on deployment with the James Bay Detachment. The accused remains in custody with a court appearance scheduled for June 24th. The investigation continues. The rain overnight, about 18 millimeters of it, helped reduce the fire hazard in the woods of northeastern Ontario, including the area around Gogama and Timmins. Timmins 9, the fire that has already burned more than 3,100 hectares, isn't growing, but is still not considered under control. It's north of Gogama and west of Highway 144. Fire Information Officer Isabel Chenard says the rain has made some of the terrain difficult for fire rangers, who are now establishing and consolidating hose lines. The flames were first detected a week ago this past Sunday. More than 40 countries are represented at the Canadian Mining Expo that's taken over the McIntyre Community Building in Timmins and its surroundings until tomorrow. Among the delegations is one from Tanzania, composed of 64 people. Discovery Silver, whose CEO is local boy Tony McCooks, is a gold sponsor of the mining show. Its senior VP of Timmins operations, Dawid Myberg, says Discovery has big plans for the Timmins camp.
3: Between potential and realized potential is a lot of hard work and a lot of partnerships. When I say partnerships, it includes everybody here at the CME, whether it's the suppliers, the contractors, various consultants.
1: Myberg says the key stakeholder is the local community, and his company is excited to turn potential into ounces and provide good long-term jobs. The mayor of Cap is hoping to build off the success of how the town recruits doctors to bring in new veterinarians following the retirement announcement of the Ramkumars this week. Dave Plourd says he will do everything to help and understands times are changing when it comes to recruitment.
4: We don't have physicians that want to work 24/7 anymore, and then we don't have vets that want to work 24/7 anymore. So I think it's important that we have, you know, coverage that is more reflective on the needs of today. And so going forward, that's what we're looking for.
1: The Veterinary Recruitment and Retention Committee met last night to discuss next steps and how to maintain services. Spokesperson Selena Rogers says no decisions have been made, but they are gathering information and speaking to stakeholders. For these stories and more, go to MyCapHearstNow.com. Partly cloudy tonight with a low of 19 degrees. Clearing tomorrow afternoon, back up to 30. Showers right through Sunday. Tomorrow night's low 15, Friday's high 24.
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0: Bonnie, Rocksteady, featuring Bryan Adams. Oh, look at that little side note on there, eh? A little doodad for you. A little treat. It's like having a little chocolate with your coffee. You sprinkle a little bit of that in there for you. You like it, don't you? Yeah, you do. Yeah. All right, St. Jean Festival. What do you mean that wasn't a great segue? Come on now. St. Jean Festival going down in Kapuskasing at the Regional Recreation Center June 19th and 20th. Only $10 a ticket, and there's going to be 50-50. There's going to be music. There's going to be guest speakers. There's going to be food. There's going to be so much stuff going on. It's not something you want to miss. So make sure you got that calendar marked and you make your way to the Kapuskasing Recreation Center June 19th and the 20th and enjoy St. Jean Festival and enjoy celebrating being a Francophone.
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4: Partly cloudy tonight with a low of 19 degrees. Clearing tomorrow afternoon, back up to 30. Showers right through Sunday. Tomorrow night's low 15, Friday's high 24.
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0: Platinum Blonde, Standing in the Dark. Yeah, I do that quite a bit. On like a nice dark stand, hey? You get there, you sort of just, don't mind me as we shift into a different voice, you know, you sort of just sit there. You know, you get back to your apartment. You know, you've had a long day at work. You know, you're a little bit tired. You know, you should be taking a shower and, you know, preparing some dinner, but you sort of just sit there for a little bit. You know that feeling, right? Right, you know, you just sit there. You let out a nice sigh. You say to yourself, oh, dear, I got to do that again tomorrow. Right? Listen, it's not depressing. Oh, dear, it can be a bit sad. But it's okay. You're going to be all right, okay? Now, just remember, all right, get in the shower. Right, make yourself some dinner. Even if it's just a frozen pizza pop, okay, you can do that. Right, put that in the microwave. You eat that up, yummy, yummy, in your tummy, okay? Right, then give yourself a pat on the back. Right? All right, sometimes you've got to give yourself a little bit of credit. You just feed yourself. All right, sometimes that's not the easiest thing to do.
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0: Prince, Little Red Corvette, Moose FM. Good afternoon. Well, I guess we're kind of leaning towards the evening now, which is why. That's it. That's it. I'm a head on out of here. Wednesday already. Look at that. Wednesday wrapping up. So I guess I'll catch you tomorrow. Same place, same time, right here on Moose FM.
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4: Partly cloudy tonight with a low of 19 degrees. Clearing tomorrow afternoon, back up to 30. Showers right through Sunday. Tomorrow night's low 15, Friday's high 24.
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We know it's good, and so's the next one. 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
1: I'm Bob McIntyre. An 18-year-old man from Hearst is facing several charges, including first-degree murder, in the death of an OPP officer yesterday afternoon. OPP Commissioner Thomas Carrick says James Bay OPP officers were attempting to stop a vehicle as part of an ongoing investigation.
2: The accused fled from a hospital where he was being assessed under the authority of the Mental Health Act. And as officers attempted to safely apprehend the accused, our officer was struck by a motor vehicle and killed.
1: 29-year-old Constable Tarun Bali was assigned to the Dufferin Detachment with 2.5 years service. At the time of his death, he was on deployment with the James Bay Detachment. The accused remains in custody with a court appearance scheduled for June 24th. The investigation continues. The rain overnight, about 18 millimeters of it, helped reduce the fire hazard in the woods of northeastern Ontario, including the area around Gogama and Timmins. Timmins 9, the fire that has already burned more than 3,100 hectares, isn't growing, but is still not considered under control. It's north of Gogama and west of Highway 144. Fire Information Officer Isabel Chenard says the rain has made some of the terrain difficult for fire rangers, who are now establishing and consolidating hose lines. The flames were first detected a week ago this past Sunday. More than 40 countries are represented at the Canadian Mining Expo that's taken over the McIntyre Community Building in Timmins and its surroundings until tomorrow. Among the delegations is one from Tanzania, composed of 64 people. Discovery Silver, whose CEO is local boy Tony McCooks, is a gold sponsor of the mining show. Its senior VP of Timmins operations, Dawid Myberg, says Discovery has big plans for the Timmins camp.
3: Between potential and realized potential is a lot of hard work and a lot of partnerships. When I say partnerships, it includes everybody here at the CME, whether it's the suppliers, the contractors, various consultants.
1: Myberg says the key stakeholder is the local community, and his company is excited to turn potential into ounces and provide good long-term jobs. The mayor of Cap is hoping to build off the success of how the town recruits doctors to bring in new veterinarians following the retirement announcement of the Ramkumars this week. Dave Plourd says he will do everything to help and understands times are changing when it comes to recruitment.
4: We don't have physicians that want to work 24/7 anymore, and then we don't have vets that want to work 24/7 anymore. So I think it's important that we have, you know, coverage that is more reflective on the needs of today. And so going forward, that's what we're looking for.
1: The Veterinary Recruitment and Retention Committee met last night to discuss next steps and how to maintain services. Spokesperson Selena Rogers says no decisions have been made, but they are gathering information and speaking to stakeholders. For these stories and more, go to MyCapHearstNow.com. Partly cloudy tonight with a low of 19 degrees. Clearing tomorrow afternoon, back up to 30. Showers right through Sunday. Tomorrow night's low 15, Friday's high 24.
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4: Partly cloudy tonight with a low of 19 degrees. Clearing tomorrow afternoon, back up to 30. Showers right through Sunday. Tomorrow night's low 15, Friday's high 24.
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2: Partly cloudy tonight with a low of 19 degrees. Clearing tomorrow afternoon back up to 30. Showers right through Sunday. Tomorrow night's low 15, Friday's high 24.
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3: Partly cloudy tonight with a low of 19 degrees. Clearing tomorrow afternoon, back up to 30. Showers right through Sunday. Tomorrow night's low 15, Friday's high 24.
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2: Partly cloudy tonight with a low of 19 degrees. Clearing tomorrow afternoon, back up to 30. Showers right through Sunday. Tomorrow night's low 15, Friday's high 24.
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